you do what they told you. Now you do what they told you. 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
1: 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Maybe too much talk. This song is not a rebel song. This song is Someday, bloody Someday.

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And you know what I'm talking about. 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

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I know who you are, and you know who the fuck we are. It was great to see you again.

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The best crowd server win a Volbeat guitar, okay? The best crowd server gonna win a Volbeat guitar.

Zeit takes its time. But the shark outside the game. If you know what I'm talking about, just let me know if you wanna go to that home out on the range. They got a lot of nice girls.

Einsteiger. Rockantenne Playlist Update. Corey Marx, Make My Country Rock Harder.